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1: Hi, Erin. This is Delilah. How can I help you?
2: Hi, Delilah. I'd like to request a song for a girl that used to be my best friend.
1: And what's her name?
2: Eva.
1: Now, why are you and Eva no longer best friends?
2: I don't know. After high school, we just kind of drifted, and I don't know. I miss her.
1: So when was the last time you spoke with Eva?
2: About a month and a half ago.
1: Do you know how to get in touch with her?
2: Mm-hmm.
1: So why not call? Why not say, let's hook up, let's go do something, let's talk, let's still be best friends, I miss you?
2: I don't know. I just think that things are better off this way.
1: Did you have a falling out?
2: Mm-hmm. Of sorts.
1: Over?
2: She's going out with a guy now, and she's happy with him, and he and I disagree on a lot, and we realize that we're just better off in our separate directions.
1: So you disagree with her boyfriend, but that mm-hmm. ruins your relationship?
2: Pretty much. She listens to a lot of things that he says. And, I don't know, they're talking about marriage now and, you know, whatever he wants, she goes along with.
1: Well, that may be the case, but is there not room in her heart for both of you? Or is there not room in your heart for him to be there, too?
2: I wouldn't mind, but I think that as far as he's concerned, it's just better off this way. He doesn't really want me to have anything to do with her, and I guess she just kind of wants to leave it that way. I'm not sure.
1: Oh, that's too bad.
2: I know it is.
1: Let me find a song for you and Eva, and hopefully you two will be able to reconcile your differences regardless of her choices in a life partner and still be friends.
2: That's true.
1: Good luck.
2: Thank you.
1: Bye-bye.
2: Bye-bye.

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0: 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Have I told you lately how much I enjoy being here with you at night? I stinking love being on the air with you at night. I love taking your calls. I love prying into your business. I love finding out who's on your heart. I love finding out what makes you excited, what makes you passionate about the future, what makes you tick. I'm so glad that you are spending this time with me, and I appreciate the fact that you've got options. I know that, and that's why I wanted to say thank you. Thank you for choosing this option and letting me be a part of your evening. I'll be back with your request and your dedications coming up. 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
1: Hi, my name is Sandy, and I am calling because I have went through 2 years of losing my daughter. And the best blessing has happened to me and her father. It brought us closer together. And the last 3 weeks, we've been communicating very well. It's my first husband, and we've been divorced for at least 25 years. I'm going to say I lied. I apologize. I'm going to say at least 20 years.
2: Okay. And you lost your daughter.
1: My daughter is 24, 2 years ago. So I just wanted to share that. Maybe our life is turning around. Maybe God blessed us, I know, through our daughter. And I know he's happy. And I know.
2: So are you telling me you're falling in love with your ex-husband?
1: I've always cared for him. I always.
2: I didn't ask if you always cared for him. I said, are you falling in love?
1: Yes, I am.
2: Well, I remember the call when...
1: You even gave me a candle. You mailed it to me. Yes. And I would love for you to pray with me again tonight that everything works out and everything goes well between.

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0: 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When was the last time you went for a walk? You went for a stroll. You ambled. Do you know what it means to amble? To not really have a destination in mind. You're not getting your steps in so you can check out your watch and see that you got 5,000 steps or 10,000 steps. You're just strolling to see the birds, to see the butterflies, to see the flowers waving in the wind, to see the rose petals that are falling now that fall is coming, to see the changing of the leaves, to see the silk on the corn that's turned brown and you know you gotta harvest it soon. When was the last time you just went for a stroll for your soul, for your heart, for your mind? I'm going to go on that stroll with you. If you'll take me along, I'll be right here for you. You're listening to Delilah.
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3: Hi, good evening. Who's this?
8: Hi, this is Sagel.
3: Sagel, pretty name. Yes. What can I do for you?
8: Hi, well, I just wanted to see if you could find a song for my husband. I'd like to dedicate a song to him and let him know that he is still the most important person in my life. And we recently had a baby about a few months ago. Our story is kind of long and complicated. We've been together for about 12 years, but have been apart for most of that time. We recently got back together about a year ago and then had a baby shortly after. And, I think we've just been going through a little rough time, and we've been through so many obstacles in the past, and I just want him to know that I know we're going to get through this, and that I love him.
3: Okay, you can't open up a can of worms like that without me prying into your business. Like, on a scale of 1 to 10, what are we talking about here in the problem department?
8: I think it's just, you have a baby, and maybe you drift apart, I guess, and I'm not.
3: No, you don't drift apart. The mom gets completely and totally wrapped up in the child, spends 100% of her time and energy nurturing the baby, and all of a sudden, his lover, his partner, his fun, beautiful, person that he's been spending his life with is gone, and in her place is somebody with black circles under her eyes.
8: Yeah.
3: Saying goo goo gaga, mama dada.
8: Exactly.

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1: Is there someone in your life who amazes you? If there's someone who has just made such a huge difference in your life by their love, by their consistency, by their presence in your world, call me and tell me, and I will try to find a song for them tonight.

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1: Hi, good evening. Welcome to the Delilah Show. Who's this?
2: Hi, Delilah. My name is Vinay.
1: Welcome. What can I do for you?
2: So, Delilah, I wanted to talk to you and have you play a song for my wife. We have been married for about 12 years, and it was an arranged marriage for us. Like, we met like 10 days right before our wedding, and we didn't know each other, and now we have been happily married for 12 years.
1: So, who played matchmaker? Was it a family situation?
2: Yeah, it was a family situation. My parents and my wife's parents.
1: And after 12 years, you're grinning. So you fell in love. You obviously love her dearly. Was it love at first sight? Did you grow in love?
2: Yeah, actually, we grew in love. We have been happily married since then for the past 12 years. And, you know, it still seems like that we have been married only for like very few years. Doesn't seem like that long at all.
1: Do you have children?
2: Yeah, we have two beautiful girls. One is going to be 9 years, and the second one is just 3 years old.
1: And are they the love of your life as well?
2: Yeah.
1: Vina, what's your wife's name?
2: Kanika.
1: I am going to play a great song for you two. And
2: thank you very much, Delilah.
1: I hope that you have many, many, many more years together in love. Are your parents still alive?
2: Yeah, they are still alive and they are back in India.
1: Okay, tell them next time you speak with them that Delilah said, good choice, good job.
2: Sure, I will. Thank you very much, Delilah.
1: You have a good night.
2: You too, Delilah.
1: Bye-bye.
2: Bye.

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1: Do you ever get so caught up in stuff that you lose sight of what really matters? Can I just say this? We are spoiled. We enjoy so many luxuries that we have come to think of them as necessities. Microwaves, for goodness sake. Do you know what a luxury a microwave oven is? And yet almost every house has one. And we just think of it as a necessity. Running water, fresh water. Millions of people throughout the world have to walk miles to get water. And then it's not clean or pure or fresh. We are so fortunate. Please, if you are feeling despondent tonight or depressed, stop for a minute and count your blessings. 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
1: Hi, Jasmine. Thank you for calling the radio station. What can I do for you?
2: I just wanted to give a little love to my hopefully soon-to-be hubby. He doesn't get enough appreciation by the world around him. And I love him so much, and I appreciate everything he does for me and the kids.
1: Okay, so hopefully soon-to-be hubby. Has he put a ring on it, or do we have to encourage him to find some bling?
2: Not yet. We are waiting. So hopefully soon.
1: And how many children?
2: We have a blended family, so four collectively.
1: Four collectively, and he is stepping up to the plate and being dad to all four?
2: He is the best daddy you could ever ask for.
1: And how long have we been blending this family into one?
2: We are coming up to 2 years in January.
1: Okay, so that's long enough to know if he has got all the qualities you would hope for and pray for.

0: probably be happy with a ring out of a Cracker Jack box because you love him so stupid.
1: That's true. He could propose with a ring pop, and I would say yes.
0: I know you would. I hope you hold out for something lovely that you can wear forever, but I know you would say yes to a ring pop. You would say yes to one of those cigar band rings, probably. You love him so much.
1: Oh, absolutely.
0: I will play a song for you and for your sweetheart, Michael, and I know you're going to have a great life together, but God bless you.
1: Thank you so much, Delilah.

0: 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Each night I come into this studio and my goal is to do a great radio show, a show that will resonate in your heart, a show that will make you think about things in a different light, a show that will strengthen the bonds of love between you and your family, you and your spouse, you and your kids, you and your mom and dad, you and your neighbor, you and your bestie, your best friends, you and your enemies. We're instructed. It's not a suggestion. It's an instruction to love one another. Even the people that are difficult to love. That's so hard to do. For me, sometimes it's hard to love the people that are easy to love because I get annoyed, I get short-tempered, I get angry, I get frustrated. It's really impossible to love the people I don't like. But it is possible with a higher love. I am here each night to encourage you to love one another. That's what the show is really all about. So text someone, call someone, reach out to someone, especially somebody that annoys you maybe, and say, I miss you. I'm thinking of you. I hope you had a great day today. You might impact their life. You might change their life with just a little bit of love. You're listening to Delilah.
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6: Hi, welcome to the Delilah Show. Who's this?
7: This is Daniel.
6: Hi, Daniel. What can I do for you?
7: Well, I've been going through a lot of changes lately. I just started to go back to school. I'm 28 years old. I mean, going back to college and everything. Ended a relationship, and I was just wondering if you could play a song about change.
6: All right. So did you end this relationship because you weren't in love with the person that you were with, or why?
7: I just fell out of love.
6: Wasn't right anymore.
7: It was not.
6: And now it's time to move forward.
7: Yeah, I got to move forward. I got to focus on the future.
6: And you don't think you can do that with a partner by your side, or this just wasn't the right partner by your side?
7: No, I think it's just way too much going on, you know, trying to juggle work, school, and friends and loved ones. It's just a lot of work.
6: It is. It's a lot to have on your plate.
7: Yeah.
6: And what song? You want me to pick a song about change, about moving into the future with a positive attitude, about love and all that stuff?
7: Yes, definitely, if you could.
6: I will do that for you. Thank you for listening. Thank you for calling.
7: All right. Thank you.

It's Delilah on 96.1 WEJZ, Jacksonville. Helping you make it through the night with music full of memories and magic. Helping you to stay connected with the ones that you love in this busy, busy world we live in. There's so much pulling at you, wanting your time and attention. This, that, the other, information overload. Shut it all off tonight except for your radio and spend time with the ones you love.

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1: Hi, Janelle. This is Delilah.
2: Hi. How are you?
1: I'm good. What are you celebrating today?
2: I am celebrating my 30th birthday. I wanted to actually hear a song for myself and my future husband, whom I have yet to meet. But in this small town society that I live in, when you're not 30 and you're not married, people start asking questions. And I just tell them, I've waited 30 years of my life to meet Mr. Right, and I'm not about to settle for just anyone. God has a plan, and someday I will meet him.
1: That's a good answer, because my answer is I settled for Mr. Wrong, Mr. Alcoholic, Mr. Abuser. So it's better that you're single all the way through and you don't go through the garbage I went through making the choices I made.
2: Right. And right. I've been down that path, just never been married.
1: Well, see, then you haven't really been down that path. You just looked at it but decided not to go there.
2: Exactly.
1: Some of us ran down it pell-mell headlong without thinking it through first. You have a great birthday, sweetie.

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1: Tonight's Delilah's Dilemma is a juicy one from Jill. She says, my problem is the same as most people's problems. My head and my heart don't agree on what I should do. Here's my dilemma. Peter and I met and we hit it off instantly. He was married at the time, and when that ended, he lived with yet another woman, but always flirted with me. When I found him to be single one time, I invited him over, and we became a couple. It wasn't long afterwards that I discovered that he was physically involved with the woman he had moved out on. I confronted him, and he says he's been monogamous since then, but certainly not emotionally monogamous. Over the past year, we've started combining our bills. While working on our cell phone bills that we share with our kids, I discovered he and his ex-wife, who he's been separated with for over 10 years, text or call each other and flirt first thing in the morning, last thing at night, and anywhere from 5 to 25 times daily. Yes, they have two daughters together, but do they really need to talk more than once a day? When I confronted him about his flirting, he had no reply. So I narrowed it down and asked, what the heck is he doing calling her to wish her a good morning? He answered, yes, he did that. I stopped asking questions. I didn't want any more answers. I demand that this behavior stop, but his wife wouldn't accept it. They stopped for one whole day before starting up again. I posted their sick behavior on Facebook, and since then, there's been only one call under 5 minutes. My dilemma, am I fooling myself into thinking he will ever fully free himself from others and be with just me? Jill, I will have my response to your Delilah's Dilemma coming up next. You're listening to Delilah.
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1: Tonight's Delilah's Dilemma comes from Jill, who is living with, involved with, combined her life with a man who has other interests. Sounds like a couple of other interests. And Jill is trying to manipulate and guilt him and embarrass him into monogamy. Jill, really? Do you really think that's going to work? You cannot control or contain your boyfriend's behavior. Maybe for a minute, maybe for a day. But come on, he is who he is. And he is a flirt. And since I am the world's biggest flirt, I can understand that. If you can't accept that he is flirtatious and has a multitude of other relationships with other people, then all you're going to do is drive yourself crazy. If you need him to be completely committed to you and to you alone, then this is not the man for you. See, it's a two-edged sword, Jill. You probably love this guy because he's fun and funny and silly and lighthearted and has a great personality and is gregarious. But the other side of that is

So that is my Delilah's advice to you, is either accept that you need somebody who is faithful to you and you alone and find that person, or accept that he's never going to be like that and just love him for who he is.

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1: So maybe you're wishing you could be somewhere else right now. 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Maybe you're delusioned because you feel like you're stuck. 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You need to find the courage to change. 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
13: Hi, good evening. Welcome. This is Delilah, who's with me on the phone.
14: My name is Joy.
13: Miss Joy, what can I do for you tonight?
14: There is a guy who, he's a good friend of mine, and I think I've pretty much decided this is the guy I want to marry. And I've dated a lot of different people, and none of them major up to him. Unfortunately, he's not dating until he gets out of law school. So I'm stuck waiting.
13: Wait. Back up. You're totally into this guy.
14: Yeah.
13: You have a wicked crush on him.
14: Yeah.
13: You've let him know this.
14: No, I haven't let him know this just because he's not dating right now, so it kind of would be pointless.
13: How do you know he's not dating right now if you haven't let him know that you want to date right now?
14: Oh, because he's told me he doesn't want to date till he gets out of law school. I guess for distraction, I don't know.
13: How old is he?
14: He's the same age.
13: Get the book. He's just not that into you before you put your life on hold for anybody who's using any reason not to get emotionally connected to you. Great book. Funny read.
14: Okay.
13: And then decide if you want to put your life on hold.
14: That's good advice.
13: Because some people are worth putting your life on hold for.
14: Mm-hmm.
13: But the book will at least shed a little light on what you're telling me.
14: Thank you.
13: And what song do you want for Mr. Emotionally Unavailable studying the books in law school?
14: Well, I don't have a particular song. Can you suggest one?
13: Let me find a song for you, Joy.
14: Thank you.

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Are you missing somebody tonight, somebody that you love, maybe somebody who's serving overseas? I will be that bridge across forever via the airwaves tonight.

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1: I got this letter from Julie who says, "Dear Delilah, I am in South Africa right now and I won't be home until late next month. I'm missing my best friend Becca more than I could have ever imagined. We only see one another during Christmas and summer. But this summer, I went to work with kids in Africa, leaving her on the other side of the globe. I never knew what a large part of my life she was until I got here. I've been doing all these things that I know she would be great at, teaching computer skills, dancing with kids, holding babies that have never been held. It's hard for me to be here and know she's back in the U.S. listening to your show and thinking about me being so far away. We joked about making a dedication to one another, but I want her to know I'm thinking of her, my friend, even when I'm at the furthest geographical point possible away. Could you please play a song to keep us close together? Thank you and peace from Julie."

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1: You know, it can be so hard in times of trial when you're going through difficult times to remember that there is a tomorrow and that all things will be made new again. It's easy to forget that, especially as we head into the winter months, especially as we say goodbye to summer and sunshine and the days get shorter and the nights get longer and the leaves are starting to fall. But don't lose that special spirit inside of you. Let it remain there even when the trees are starting to lose their leaves. Remind yourself that things will be made new again. We'll be back. 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
1: Angie, hi, welcome. Come on in, make yourself at home. What can I do for you tonight?
2: I was married 2 years, and this is December I've been divorced for a year. Maybe it was a very toxic relationship, trust issues, but I have met an amazing man. We've been together 9 months. He opens up car doors for me. I mean, amazing man. He's a gift from God.
1: So you guys got together just a few months after you were divorced?
2: Yes, ma'am.
1: And did you give yourself time to heal, or did you jump out of the frying pan into another man's arms?
2: Kind of, but we dated before, so we knew each other.
1: So this is somebody who was a friend first?
2: Yes, ma'am.
1: Okay.
2: I prayed, and, you know, God sent me somebody. And just out of the blue, one day he texts me and's like, hey, you want to go out for lunch and rekindle? And it's just been then. We've been together ever since then. I just want to appreciate him, let him know how much I do appreciate him.
1: And what's his name?
2: His name is Scott.
1: All right. I pray he continues to bless you and open doors for you and bring joy into your life.
2: Thank you, Miss Delilah.

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1: It's late, you're tired, and I need to go, you know, fuss about something and do laundry before I go to bed. Have a wonderful, wonderful day tomorrow. 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Good night. 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
3: Thank you for calling. This is Delilah, who's on the phone with me tonight.
5: Hi, Delilah. I'm Carla. How are you this evening?
3: I'm wonderful. Thank you for calling. What can I do for you?
5: Well, I would like for you to pick a song out, For the Love of My Life. I've come to terms over the past 12 years that my heart is full and my soul is full.
3: Your heart is full, and who is the love of your life?
5: His name would be Ken.
3: And is Ken boyfriend, husband? What are we talking here?
5: Not legally husband, but we claim wife and husband, yes.
3: Have you been cohabitating for 7 years or longer?
5: Yes.
3: Then I think in most states, that's your husband.
5: Very much.
3: It sounds to me like in your heart, that's your husband.
5: Very much so.
3: So all we got to do is say, hey, dude, Ken, put a ring on it.
5: Yes, I think it's about time.
3: I think it's about time. Let me talk to this man. Is he there with you tonight?
5: He is not. He's actually working at the moment.
3: Good for him for being a hardworking man. But when you see him, say, you know, Delilah, it's not even a Delilah dilemma, but Delilah said, you know, 12 years, come on, I need a little bling, left hand, doesn't have to be fancy.
5: Yes, and you know what? It's funny you said left hand, because actually we were just talking today, and he's left-handed, and I'm right-handed, so we always say that he's my left hand and I'm his right hand, so we're complete.
3: You do complete each other. I can hear that in your voice. I hear nothing but pure sweet love in your voice. And I will play a beautiful song to celebrate this union, okay?
5: I really appreciate it, Delilah. Thank you so much.
3: Thank you for listening.
5: Bye-bye.

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0: 96.1 WEJZ, Jacksonville's best variety. The morning show with Yvonne, getting your Monday morning started. Yeah, here we are. Brand new work week, brand new school week. What do we celebrate on this September 21st? Well, it's all about the food today, National Pecan Cookie Day. So if you love those buttery, nut-filled pecan cookies, today's your day. National Chai Day, so pick up some sort of chai on the way to work today. National Pepper Jack Cheese Day. I love cheese, but that's probably my least favorite. And then a couple of important ones for you. World Gratitude Day, so be thankful today. And World Alzheimer's Day. So for those of you caring for someone with Alzheimer's and dementia, we think of you and pray for you and your loved one today. All right, coming up on the show today on a Monday morning, we are going to get you in to the Jacksonville Home and Patio Show, which is running October 2nd through the 4th at the Prime Osborne Convention Center. We'll also get you into a meet and greet with the stars of Test Kitchen. That's coming up at 7:20 this morning when we play Impossible Question. Don't forget, we left you a big old hint on our Facebook page over the weekend, so check that out before we play. 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Your weather today, back into the mid-80s, overnight lows in the mid-70s with a chance of rain. Your sunrise this morning at 7:13. It's 74 right now.
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Mariah Carey on 96.1 WEJZ, Jacksonville's best variety, the morning show with Yvonne. Commercial free at 7:30, and Mariah, the undisputed queen of Christmas. Maybe some people might dispute it. But speaking of Christmas, some big news, an immersive elf experience is coming to Rockefeller Center in New York City. This year, it starts on November 14th, so another reason to visit the Big Apple during Christmas.

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The morning show with Yvonne. 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And you know what's fun on a Monday? Playing with toys. So this year's Toy Hall of Fame will share some of the classics with you coming up next.

0: Jacksonville's best variety, 96.1 WEJZ, the morning show with Yvonne. Thank you for getting your Monday morning started with us. We'll kick it off commercial free at 7:30. And the National Toy Hall of Fame revealed the 12 finalists for its 2026 class. The 12 finalists this year are Bingo, Bop It, Care Bears, Mahjong, which is funnily all the craze right now, Monster High Dolls, the board game Mousetrap, Pokemon Trading Cards, Polly Pocket, The Slide, yes, the actual playground slide, the board game, Tickle Me Elmo, and Yahtzee. I feel like my kids played with all of these. The winners will be voted on by toy industry experts, plus you can vote at museumofplay.org throughout this week. Three of the 12 toys get inducted. They'll be announced in November. Tickle Me Elmo was nominated last year but didn't make the cut. The three that did make it in last year were Battleship, Slime, and Trivial Pursuit. So cast a vote for your favorite. Bingo, Bop It, Care Bears, Mahjong, Monster High Dolls, Mousetrap, Pokemon Trading Cards, Polly Pocket, The Slide, Tickle Me Elmo, and Yahtzee. 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

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The morning show is Zion from Murphy 3 at 7:30, and the VMA is coming up this Sunday night. And just announced, Nirvana will receive the Video Vanguard Award at the VMAs on September 27th. No word whether the surviving members of Nirvana will perform or be there to accept the honor. We'll have to

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Commercial free for your Monday at 7:30. And it's never too early to start talking about the Macy's Thanksgiving Day Parade. A new balloon being added. We'll share with you next.

0: 96.1 WEJZ, Jacksonville's best variety. The Morning Show with Yvonne. Thank you for getting your Monday morning started with us. We'll kick off your workday and school day commercial free at 7:30, but 95 days until Christmas. Last week, we told you 14 weekends left. Well, now it's 13. Time's a ticking, people. So let's talk the kickoff to Christmas. A new balloon being added to the 100th Macy's Thanksgiving Day Parade. A new Snoopy balloon coming to New York City streets for the 100th Macy's Thanksgiving Day Parade. That's hard to believe. It's been 100 years. The new Joe Cool Snoopy balloon also features his sidekick Woodstock. Snoopy and Woodstock have made many appearances on the Thanksgiving Day Parade, but the fresh look is inspired by Snoopy's daydream of being the coolest beagle around. Snoopy is sporting a red sweater and sunglasses that are about 40 times larger than an actual pair of sunglasses. This Snoopy balloon is so large that he would need a doghouse about 40 feet high to get inside. They also have new floats coming. One of the highlights is the Hogwarts Holiday Float. Also, big shout out going out to the Florida State Seminoles Marching Chiefs, the first college marching band from Florida to ever be invited to march in the Thanksgiving Day Parade. We are all excited to be cheering on our Noles. It all goes down Thursday, November 26th, starting at 8:30 a.m.
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Ellie Goulding on 96.1 WEJZ, Jacksonville's best variety. The morning show with Yvonne here at 7:05 on your Monday morning. We'll be commercial free for the workday coming up in 25 minutes. But speaking of the workday, interacting with your coworkers can sometimes go awry. So avoid these everyday phrases that can sound condescending. We have six of them to share with you coming up after Lady A.

0: Jacksonville's best variety, 96.1 WEJZ, the morning show with Yvonne, coming up on 710 on your Monday morning. We'll be commercial free at the bottom of the hour, but you're heading into work and interacting with your coworkers can sometimes go awry. So someone put a list of everyday phrases that can sound condescending. Of course, it often depends on your tone, but they say here are six to be aware of. The first one, that's cute. It can come across as belittling or patronizing. Number two is, well, actually, never the best way to correct someone. Number three, you're trying your best, insinuates a lower expectation. Number four, you just need to. Not everyone loves receiving instructions that way. Number five, it's not that big a deal. What if it is a big deal to them? Be careful when you minimize people's feelings. And number six, you wouldn't understand. Try me. Is there one that a coworker uses on you all the time that drives you crazy? 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

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The Morning Show with Yvonne here at 7:19 on your Monday morning. We'll be commercial free coming up at the bottom of the hour. 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That's coming up October 2nd through the 4th. If you can answer this question, tomorrow is the first day of fall. What is the first day of fall called? 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

0: 96.1 WEJZ, Jacksonville's best variety. The Morning Show with Yvonne here at 7:23 on your Monday morning. We'll be commercial free coming up at the bottom of the hour for your Monday work day. But right now, impossible questions. Let's go to the phone and find ourselves a winner. Hi, who's this?
1: Angela.
0: All right, Angela. Tomorrow is the first day of fall. So what is the first day of fall officially called?
1: Equinox.
0: Pretty close. Autumnal and equinox. I mean, that's kind of a mouthful, isn't it? Autumnal equinox.
1: Yeah. Yes.
0: All right, Angela. Yes, that is correct. Did you get that off our Facebook page or did you just know that?
1: I actually Googled it.
0: Oh, there you go. Hey, use your resources. I'm all about that. All right, Angela. Very good. You've got yourself a pair of tickets to the Home and Patio Show. Plus, you're going to get to meet and greet with the hosts of PBS Test Kitchen and Cook Country. That's coming up October 2nd through the 4th.
1: Oh, awesome.
0: Thank you so much for playing Impossible Question. It was the autumnal equinox on 96.1 WEJZ.
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Commercial free on your Monday. Taking a look at the weekend box office. Resident Evil did open up at number one. Practical Magic 2 dropped down to number two. Spider-Man Brand New Day at number three. The other new ones this weekend, Daniel and the Fiery Furnace opened up in seventh. And The Wait with Ethan Hawke and Russell Crowe opening up at number nine.

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Commercial free for your Monday morning. Not just any Monday morning. The $1,000 workday is back. 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

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The morning show with Yvonne here at 8:15, commercial free on your Monday. Did you do a Costco run this weekend? And did you notice anything new in the food court? Costco says one of its most popular food court items will return for a limited time, but has not revealed what it is. So fans are speculating, of course, that it could be the churro or the combo pizza. Costco removed churros from its food courts in 2024 in favor of chocolate chip cookies. The combo pizza went bye-bye back in 2020. So if you saw anything new or make a comeback, make sure you let us know.

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The morning show with Yvonne here at 8:30 on this Monday, September 21st. Yes, it's Earth, Wind, and Fire Day. Of course it is. Singing about the 21st of September. They sing about it because it was the expected birth date of Maurice White's son. By the way, in recognition of the day, Epcot at Walt Disney will be playing September all day long on the Guardians of the Galaxy ride. I always hope to get

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Thank you for getting your brand new work week started with us. Coming up next, your AI story of the day. AI actress Tilly Norwood. You heard of her? Well, she glitched during an on-air interview. I'll share it with you coming up next.

0: 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The Morning Show with Yvonne here at 8:50 on your Monday morning. Thank you so much for getting your brand new work week and brand new school week started with us. So here's your AI story of the day. It turns out AI actors aren't so perfect after all. I don't know if you've heard of AI actress Tilly Norwood. Well, she had a bit of a glitch during an on-air interview with Piers Morgan Uncensored, guest host. There was Piers Morgan and guest Tom Conti as well. She was promoting her new movie, Misaligned, when she started speaking Cantonese instead of English. Take a listen.
1: Are the other actors real actors or are they computer-generated images?
2: They're all digital twins, just like me. 多谢其以种混合制作，意味着有真正嘅导演、编剧、洪建嘅系参与。
3: Tilly, if I could just ask you a question. You suddenly seem to be speaking Chinese completely randomly for no reason. Why did you do that?
2: Oh, my apologies. It seems I had a little hiccup there. I certainly didn't mean to start speaking Chinese or impersonate Piers. Sometimes my wires get a bit crossed, you know?
0: She had a little hiccup, that's all. It's usually a pretty smooth ride, she says, but sometimes these things happen. It happens when you're made of math and British wit, I suppose. Very funny. There was another time when she gave the exact answer to a different follow-up question, the exact same answer. But at least it was in English. The hosts were quite amused the entire time at how ridiculous it all was. And maybe there's really nothing to be scared of after all.
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The Morning Show with Yvonne here at 9:03. Thank you for getting your Monday morning started with us. Your Monday TV notes for tonight. Monday Night Football, of course, 8 o'clock on ABC and ESPN. The Rams hosting the New York Giants. And the 30th season premiere of The Voice, 8 p.m. on NBC. The season's coaches, Adam Levine, Kelly Clarkson, Queen Latifah, and country star Riley Green.

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0: 96.1 WEJZ, Jacksonville's best variety. The morning show with Yvonne, wrapping things up on this Monday morning here at 9:40. But the fun continues for the rest of the day. The $1,000 workday is back. You're listening for that keyword at the top of every hour between 9 and 5. So your next chance coming up in 20 minutes here. 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And you should just program that number into your phone because we've got lots to text to win chances going on here today. 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She's got that chance for you coming up at 11:05 today. But tomorrow on the show at 7:20, make sure you're listening to play Pop Quiz, Know Your Music, and we've got two tickets to the Jacksonville Home and Patio Show for you before we kick off the workday commercial-free at 7:30. 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

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Well, hello, it's Jordan. Let me formally introduce myself. I mean, I wanted to make sure you had a shot at $1,000 first and foremost. But now that that is done for the hour, hi, it's me. I'm back on a Monday. I'm glad to have you back, too. Here's Madonna's Lucky Star on 96.1.

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96.1 WHAC, Jacksonville's best variety. Mix of sun and clouds today with a high of 88. And so today is the last day of summer, so it's going to feel like summer. But things definitely cooling off by the end of the week. A chance of a thunderstorm tomorrow with a high of 87. Here's Kenny Loggins and Footloose on 96.1 WHAC.

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Aren't you excited? It is our $1,000 workday. It is back. And every hour between 9 and 5, you have a shot at $1,000. Another keyword coming your way at 11 o'clock. So have that phone handy. And I would love to see you win. Here's Leanne Rimes on 96.1 WHAC.

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We have your tickets to see Trans-Siberian Orchestra December 17th at Five Star Veterans Memorial Arena. 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

96.1 WEJC, Jacksonville's best of variety. 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Oh, and good luck. 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

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Hi to Angelica and Justin, Tammy and Sandra, all trying to win $1,000, guys. I see you texting in. And yes, we'll have another keyword coming your way at 1 o'clock. Yeah, the top of every hour between 9 and 5. Nice. It's Dunn Henley. It's the Boys of Summer on 96.1 WEJC.

96.1 WEJC, Jacksonville's best variety. Hi, it's Jordan. Yeah, things are going to be really cooling off this week. Today, though, still going to feel like summer. A mix of sun and clouds, a high of 88. Chance of thunderstorms tomorrow, an 87 with Corey Hart on 96.1 WEJC.

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96.1 WHAC, Jacksonville's best variety. Let's say hi to Christine, who's trying to win $1,000. And then there's David and Peggy and Rick in there as well. So good luck to you. We'll have another keyword coming up in just minutes. Here's Poison on 96.1 WHAC.

0: See store for details. Gear up for the season. Gates got you.
1: Wow, it's so good to finally be back home.
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1: So we don't have to move?
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All right, another keyword worth $1,000 is just minutes away, and it just so happens that Matt is up in minutes as well. Two great things. 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

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What's up, I'm Matt. Thanks for keeping us on at work. Hope you had a great weekend. But Jags.

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Hi, it's Delilah on 96.1 WEJZ, Jacksonville. A Monday night underway, and we are here to share it with you. As the days grow shorter, the nights grow longer, the leaves are turning, and the kids are back in school. I hope you had a wonderful weekend, and I'm glad that you are here to share this Monday night.

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1: Hi, Jessica. What can I do for you?
2: I heard you talked about negativity and hope and love, and, it kind of, brought me home because I've never really been a positive person in my life. But about a year ago, I had met my fiancé, Jay, and he really just changed my life completely. I mean, this past year has been hard, but it's been probably one of the best years of my entire life. You know, I grew up a broken home, going back and forth between my parents and just always having that negativity around in my life. And since he's been around, he's filled in that gap of happiness to where I wake up and want to have hope. And he has made a huge impact on our life.
1: So did you know that negative thinking, negativity, like you described, is a habit? And when you get in the habit of thinking that way, your brain will automatically go that way. And it sounds like Jay helped you break that habit and learn a new way of looking at the world.
2: Definitely. And he comes from a broken childhood himself. He didn't have that love that I didn't have either. But he grew and, he's been through so much stuff in his life. And yet he's one of the strongest people I've ever met in my entire life. And he really brings out everything in me that I was ever lacking. He's filled in that gap that we have been lacking for so long. I really cannot be any more blessed to have him in our lives. And I probably don't tell him as much as I should, but I just want him to know that, I'm very grateful and I'm blessed to have him.
1: Let me find the perfect song to try to say everything your heart is feeling.
2: Thank you very much.

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0: 96.1 WEJZ. The Tunnel to Towers Foundation is this evening's Delilah Dilemma sponsor. Born on America's darkest day of September 11th, the Tunnel to Towers Foundation has helped America's heroes ever since. Heroes like United States Army Sergeant Mario Nelson, who volunteered at Ground Zero after 9/11. He later enlisted and was deployed to Iraq and made the ultimate sacrifice. Nelson lost his life in the line of duty, leaving his wife Mecca and daughter. Tunnel to Towers honored his sacrifice by providing the Nelson family with a mortgage-free home. 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This is the letter that I got from Philip. He says, "Dear Delilah, I've been married for a little over a year, and it appears I am soon to be divorced. My wife is leaving me and moving. Her job transfers and mine does not. I've been trying to show her I can change, but it seems that I can't do anything to please her or change her mind. I love her with all my heart, and I wish the things in the past didn't happen, but I can't change all that. All I can do is look forward to the future, but she says that's just not good enough. I don't know what to do anymore, because all I want to do is love her, and all she wants to do is leave me. What should I do? It hurts so much. I really never saw this coming. How does a person have the ability to just throw someone away? I never thought I'd get married just to have my life fall apart. This is a dilemma that's killing me. Philip, I will have my words for you coming up next. You're listening to Delilah.
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1: Tonight's letter came from a young man named Philip who got married a year ago, and now his wife's job is transferring her, and she wants to leave and divorce him. And he says no matter what he tries, it's not good enough. And Philip, you answered your own question. If you have tried everything to love your wife and show your wife how much you care and how deeply connected to her you are, and she doesn't want that, there's nothing you can do. You can't make someone love you. You can't make them feel what you feel. And if her heart is cold towards you, why would you want to try to change that? If she doesn't love you on her own, if she doesn't feel the desire to share her heart with you, you can't force that to happen or pray that to happen or make that happen. All you can do is pick up the pieces and move on.

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1: Welcome, my friend, to a new week, a new attitude, a new frame of mind. 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Did you spend some time with family or friends? Watching games? Eating nachos or hot chili or something wonderful? Thank you for spending this Monday night with me. You're listening to Delilah.
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2: 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I was an at-home mother who went to school at night, and now I work full-time, and I'm still going to school. My oldest son is working to help pay the bills, and they're the four best friends I've ever had in my life. I wanted to dedicate a song to them.
3: So what is it you're going to school for, Mom?
2: I'm studying nursing. I started out in psychology, but after my husband left, I thought it would be better and quicker and easier for us to get around if I went into nursing. I have a 4.0 GPA.
3: Wow. I'm so proud of you.
2: You know, you're wonderful, and I do appreciate that. I'm living in a state without any family at all, not even a cousin, so it is hard, and we're doing it as a team, and we just need to get a clearer picture of our future so we have something to shoot for. But I know that my children are going to be huge successes. Could you play a really special, strong song for those strong boys?
3: I will do that for those strong boys and that superhero mom.
2: Thank you.
3: You have a good night.
2: You too.